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0: Sienna Spyro, it's Die on This Hill. It's Hayden, and he might die on the stage. First season 35, Dancing with the Stars pairing is official. Whitney Carson, who I think will be pregnant during taping, gonna team up with Jimmy Kimmel Live fan favorite Guillermo Rodriguez. You know, Jimmy Kimmel's little sidekick. New season premieres September 15th. Whitney Carson also revealed she's expecting baby number 3, so chasing a mirror ball while pregnant. I'm Hayden, and that's it for The Buzz.
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7: Weather. Mainly clear skies tonight, lows around 54. Winds out of the northeast, 5 to 10 miles per hour. Mainly sunny skies tomorrow, high temperatures reach up to 80. Mainly clear tomorrow night, slight chance of rain showers, lows around 60. Highs around 82 Thursday, with a slight chance of thunderstorms, 82 Friday. For the Weatherology Radio Network Weather Center, I'm meteorologist Laura Lockwood. Right now, 73.
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0: 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She's on top of the Billboard Hot 100 again. 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Ella Langley is next.
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The Wicked Sisters are together again, this time for something a little different. It's coming up with music news. Here's Gracie Abrams. Hit the Wall.

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0: Ariana Grande is going to be taking a break after the Eternal Sunshine tour, but she's doing her residency in London to wrap it up. And Cynthia Erivo showed up, a heartfelt tribute, joining her on stage, called her her sweet sister. And we all got an emotional reminder of why that chemistry works so well. They did a couple of songs together, too, which is cool. They did For Good from Wicked, along with a mashup of Get Happy and Happy Days Are Here Again. 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
11: Lows around 54 tonight under mainly clear skies. Winds out of the northeast, 5 to 10 miles per hour. Mainly clear tomorrow, 80. Mainly clear tomorrow night, slight chance of rain showers. Lows level off around 60. Highs level off around 82 Thursday with a slight chance for storms. 81 mainly sunny Friday. From the Weatherology Radio Network Weather Center, I'm meteorologist Laura Lockwood. Right now, it's 68 degrees.

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0: It's no wonder people don't like Americans. 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That's the corkscrew-looking stuff. 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
1: Harry Styles doing a 30-night residency at Madison Square Garden. That is a huge way to wrap up his U.S. tour. Hey, it's Hayden on the way. Oh, it's so heartbreaking. Vladimir Klitschko speaking out following the death of Hayden Panettiere. That's on the way. Ed Sheeran delving into some EDM with Martin Garrix. This is called Repeat It.

0: to come up with a new snappy slogan. 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
1: Nearly 30 years after Tupac Shakur's murder, one of the biggest unsolved cases in music history, finally playing out in a courtroom. And Vladimir Klitschko speaking out after the death of Hayden Panettiere. They have a daughter together. He's a former Ukrainian boxing champion. He said, profound shock and grief. He wants to keep her memory alive for their daughter. I'm Hayden, and that's The Buzz. 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
8: Lows around 54. Tonight, under mainly clear skies, winds out of the northeast, 5 to 10 miles per hour. Mainly clear tomorrow, 80. Mainly clear tomorrow night, slight chance of rain showers, lows level off around 60. Highs level off around 82 Thursday, with a slight chance for storms. 81, mainly sunny Friday. From the Weatherology Radio Network Weather Center, I'm meteorologist Laura Lockwood. Right now, 64.

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A lot of celebrities talk about making a difference. Shakira is putting real plans and real dollars behind making a difference. That's on the way in just minutes. Music news coming up. Here's Mr. Teddy Swims. Mr.

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0: Ella Langley, and it's not just women who love that voice. Nope. A lot of Ella fellas out there. Shakira's leading a major education recovery effort in Colombia after those devastating earthquakes. Through the Barefoot Foundation and several international partners, she's helping to rebuild schools and a technological university in the hard-hit region of Chocó in Colombia. Doing good things, Shakira. 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
3: Lows around 54 tonight under mainly clear skies. Winds out of the northeast, 5 to 10 miles per hour. Mainly clear tomorrow, 80. Mainly clear tomorrow night, slight chance of rain showers. Lows level off around 60. Highs level off around 82 Thursday with a slight chance for storms. 81 mainly sunny Friday. From the Weatherology Radio Network Weather Center, I'm meteorologist Laura Lockwood. Right now, it's 61 degrees.
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And is it enough? 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Ava Max, Forever Young.

0: music. 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

If personality points counted toward the Mirror Ball trophy, this first contestant announced for the new season of Dancing with the Stars, he would already be in the finals. It's coming up with the Entertainment Buzz. Here's Sienna Spiro.

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0: Bruno Mars, and he's going to do it. He's going to risk it all. The first pairing is official. Season 35 of Dancing with the Stars. Whitney Carson is expecting baby number 3. First of all, she's going to be chasing another mirror ball while pregnant, and she'll do it with her new partner. He's a fan favorite from Jimmy Kimmel Live. It's Guillermo Rodriguez. Yep. Jimmy Kimmel's little sidekick is going to be on the new season of Dancing with the Stars, and it premieres on September 15th. I can't wait.
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0: is approaching 80. Mainly clear skies tomorrow night. Lows dip down to about 59. Slight chance for showers Thursday with highs in the low 80s. Lots of sunshine Friday. For the Weatherology Radio Network Weather Center, I'm meteorologist Laura Lockwood. Right now, it's 58 degrees.
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Got a good-looking playlist and lots to talk about. Holly, let's kick things off with Bay and Camino.

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2: Mainly cleared overnight, lows around 54. East winds around 5 miles per hour. Sunshine mixed with clouds at times. Wednesday, daytime highs approaching 80. Mainly cleared Wednesday night, lows dip down to about 59. Slight chance for showers Thursday. High temperatures reach up to 82. 81, mainly clear skies Friday. From the Weatherology Radio Network Weather Center, I'm meteorologist Laura Lockwood. Currently 55.
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0: Hey there, it's Kendall. Polyester, Gen Z's newest viral insult. What does it mean? I had to look it up. I mean, I thought I got the general gist, and I did, but yeah, it's the new slang insult for anything low quality or inauthentic or, you know, plastic. There's a TikTok where an 18-year-old is talking about the life he wants in his 20s, penthouse in New York City, fancy drinks at a coffee shop, AI doing his work, spending his afternoons playing tennis, and last minute business trips to Europe. The top comment is polyester lifestyle.
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0: 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McDonald's, their ingredients are listed on their website. No mention of squash, just fructose, water, alongside caramel color and natural flavor. Dutch Bros Coffee, they don't use pumpkin either. They have standard and sugar-free syrups for their drinks. And Dunkin' has officially unveiled this year's pumpkin spice lineup. 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
2: Weather. Mainly cleared overnight, lows around 54. East winds around 5 miles per hour. Sunshine mixed with clouds at times. Wednesday, daytime highs approaching 80. Mainly cleared.

What are the four horsemen of bad behaviors that can predict whether a couple will break up? I will tell you coming up. Niall Horan, Louis Capaldi 2, and Chapel.

0: 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Always make good choices. 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

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Mini blockbusters are here. Oh, I love this idea. We'll discuss coming up. Fun playlist. Let's sing along to Stella Lefty and Boston. Oh.

0: 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We've been certified as the number one hit music station and the winner of this year's All Your Favorite Songs Award. 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

0: I love this idea. It's got cuteness, nostalgia. You know those little free libraries that pop up in neighborhoods? They're filled with books. If you need a book, take a book. 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Well, there's a spin on that. 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

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I've got a list of insults so clever you won't even realize you've been insulted. Yeah, we'll dive into that list. I've got Charlie Puth and Taylor Swift, too. How about Zara Larsson?

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0: Sometimes it's necessary to take someone down a peg or two, but you don't want to sound overly offensive, so you use a little nuance. 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Someone on Threads has a challenge for the internet, saying, I'm looking for insults so intelligent you don't realize you've been roasted and the internet delivered. 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How about you speak with great certainty for someone who hasn't finished thinking? 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Or you remind me that evolution is a process, not a promise. This one's my favorite. I don't think your train of thoughts has a destination. You've mastered the art of answering questions nobody asked. This is some sweet things.
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12: See weather. Partly cloudy, overnight lows around 54. Southeasterly winds around 5 miles per hour. Partly cloudy skies again Wednesday. Highs level off around 80. Lows dip down to about 59. Wednesday night, mainly clear skies. Temperatures a bit above average Thursday and Friday with highs in the low 80s. Slight chance for storms Thursday. For the Weatherology Radio Network Weather Center, I'm meteorologist Laura Lockwood. Currently 52.
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What are the four horsemen of bad behavior that can predict when a couple will break up? Eek, we'll dive in. Shabuzi and Benson Boone, too. How about Ed Sheeran?

0: we've got here is your favorite hit music starter pack. 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

0: Psychologists have identified four behaviors that can signal a relationship is struggling. They're called the Four Horsemen because when you see them, they should be warning signs of what's to come. The Four Horsemen, red flags you need to watch out for in a relationship: criticism. It's when someone attacks their partner's character instead of addressing a specific issue. Contempt. This shows up as eye rolling, sarcasm, mocking, or talking down to a partner. It's the most dangerous of the four. Defensiveness. When a person always makes excuses or shifts the blame instead of hearing their partner's concerns. And stonewalling. An emotional withdrawal. Some people shut down and refuse to talk to their partner. Experts say spotting these behaviors doesn't mean a relationship is doomed, but hopefully you can learn from it and have healthier conversations moving forward.
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11: See weather. Partly cloudy overnight, lows around 54. Southeasterly winds around 5 miles per hour. Partly cloudy skies again Wednesday. Highs level off around 80. Lows dip down to about 59. Wednesday night, mainly clear skies. Temperatures a bit above average Thursday and Friday, with highs in the low 80s. Slight chance for storms Thursday. From the Weatherology Radio Network Weather Center, I'm meteorologist Laura Lockwood. Currently 54.
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0: 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Top five, Moana, sitting at number five. 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Number one, Lion King. 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

0: 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It's Kendall, and I gotta go, but the playlist continues. 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

Opalite is on right there. It's Taylor Swift on a Wednesday morning. Hey there, it's Bernie with you. Music from One Republic is coming up, and Tame Impala on the way. Pink Panthers and Zara Larsson on now.

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0: Tame Impala called Dracula along with Jenny from Blackpink and Bernie with you. Thank you for stopping by on a Wednesday. 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
21: Sunshine mixed with clouds at times today, with daytime highs approaching 79. Winds out of the southwest around 5 miles per hour. Lows dip down to about 60 tonight, mainly clear skies. Sunshine mixed with clouds at times tomorrow, slight chance for storms. Daytime highs approaching 82. I'm meteorologist Ulora Lockwood with your weatherology forecast, brought to you by Egg Country. Currently 54.

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0: Oh, I discovered this. I didn't realize this about Columbia House. 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They're calling it quits on September the 15th. 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I mean, you would think that the 11 tapes and CDs for a penny would be a great business model to stay open for a long time, but they stayed open for a long time.
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0: I just might. It's Bruno Mars there and Bernie with you. Thank you for hanging out on a Wednesday. Gracie Abrams in just a few minutes. We'll hear music from Justin Bieber coming up here in just a few as well. Hang out.
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0: Good morning. 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Happy hump day.
1: Hump day.
0: Yeah, we're halfway through the weekend already, and it's the best hump day ever because it's the opening day of the Douglas County Fair here in Alexandria. So get out to the Douglas County Fair later on today. I'm so looking forward to that. But all that, that's coming up here. An ad-free 6 o'clock music block in the way of our morning chuckle today. We're having kids say potato. Yeah, just say the word, because it's hilarious. That's coming up here at 620. I'm so glad you're here.
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55 degrees right now in Alexandria. 79 will be our high. It's going to be a beautiful first day of the fair. Got a little clouds out there, but that sunshine will shine through. Southwest winds 5 to 10 miles an hour.

0: Billy.
1: Speaking of the Douglas County Fair, the Viking Speedway Beatdown Derby takes place here today, 6 p.m. at the Douglas County Fairgrounds in Alexandria. 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

0: Trey in here on Z99.3. Well, today is National Potato Day, and what better way to celebrate than just listening to toddlers say the word potato?
1: Ladies and spuds, National Potato Day is finally here.
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0: Yeah, to be fair, I mean, some adults still can't say the word Worcestershire. So we're not judging here today. Happy National Potato Day. And have your kids say potato. It'll make you laugh. Sam Smith, Justin Bieber on the
7: quick break. 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
1: That's Sam Smith here on today's Hit Music. Hope you're having a wonderful start to your hump day. Halfway through the week already. This week's flying by, and it's the opening day of the fair. We hope to see you out there at the Douglas County Fair here today through the weekend. We've got Bruno Mars Cash Out coming up here. Crazy Wacky No Way No Good News is next at 6:50. This is a crazy one. We're going to Britain, I should say, because a British theme park is catching heat over a children's ride inspired by a horrific accident. Long time ago, but still, we're going to talk more about that coming up here at 6:50. But right now, your local and a regional update with Mark Anthony.
2: Well, a woman from central Minnesota is dead following a motorcycle crash. The Stearns County Sheriff's Office says the Richmond and Cold Spring Police Department received a call of a motorcycle rider was overdue. A family member reportedly told police that the 52-year-old woman from Avon had been riding her motorcycle with friends but left the group to go home. The caller told police the group searched for her for about 2 hours before calling authorities. An officer reportedly found her and her bike crashed in the ditch along County Road 9 in Munson Township. Paramedics attempted life-saving measures, but she was pronounced dead at the scene. And the Douglas County Fair opens today, and it's going to be bigger and better this year. It will run through this Saturday. Today is Senior Day at the fair, sponsored by Vivi. There's going to be bike giveaways, great music, canine demonstrations, the Demo Derby, along with the Red Letter Band performing tonight. 7 p.m. Brad Breha talks about the new sign at the Douglas County Fairgrounds as well.
3: We figure we needed to dress things up a little bit, and so we purchased one of those electronic signs that will be lit up year-round. And so if somebody, they want to put advertising on that and stuff,

0: We are going to do that, and Kevin Brezina, our treasurer, would be the one to talk to on that. That sign will be lit up year-round, just giving people another opportunity to advertise what they have or businesses or special events going on and stuff. So that's why we did that, and make it look a little more professional out there now that we own the land.
1: By the way, for a complete fair schedule, just go to the website dcmnfair.com. And the Alexandria Rotary Club and the Alexandria Fire Department teamed up for the Pork Chop and Corn Jubilee at the Alexandria Fire Hall yesterday. Thousands of people came out for their grilled pork chops, sweet corn, and all the sides, including ice cream made by your local Rotarians and firefighters. The proceeds will be going to the Alexandria Fire Department and other civic projects. Thanks to everyone who came out yesterday for that. And that's a look at your news. I'm Mark Anthony.
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0: That's Kesha here on Z99.3. Crazy, wacky, no way, no good news coming up here at 6:50. Now, we've heard of Titanic museums. Titanic, you know, things honoring everybody that perished on the Titanic. Well, this theme park decided they wanted to make, well, a ride out of the Titanic.
1: I'm the king of the world!
0: That's what they thought. That's coming up here at 6:50.
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0: Wish theme park is catching heat over a children's ride inspired by the Titanic. Crazy, wacky, no way, no good news.
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0: Now, when you think kid-friendly attractions, the world's most famous shipwreck probably isn't on the top of that list.
9: Iceberg, right ahead.
0: The ride reportedly lifts kids into the air and then sends them sliding down to a crash mat.
10: I'm the king of the world!
0: Yes, it's actually called the Titanic. The ride is even described as a wreck, and the tickets are modeled after the boarding passes for the original ship. Parents have been questioning the idea, saying maybe a ride based on a maritime disaster isn't the best theme for children. Just fair. Most amusement parks go with pirates, or dragons, or giant talking vegetables. Not one of history's most infamous disasters. Crazy, wacky, no way, no good news. Somewhere a theme park executive looked at the Titanic and thought, you know what this tragedy needs? A gift shop. We've got your 7 o'clock nonstop music block next, coming up thanks to Viking Bank.
9: Iceberg, right ahead!
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2: Weather. Sunshine today with our high nearing 79. Some rain showers possible overnight tonight, partly cloudy with a low around 60. Showers and thunderstorms possible on a Thursday, otherwise sunny with a high of 82. And some rain showers early Thursday night, partly cloudy with a low around 59. Sunny and 82 on a Friday, then staying clear throughout 59 throughout Friday night. Sunny with a high of 78 Saturday and 55 throughout Saturday night. From the Weatherology Radio Network Weather Center, I'm meteorologist Kara Foster. Currently it's 55 degrees.
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0: Life. 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We're going to hear from NSYNC stars. 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
1: McDonald's or greasy food. 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
0: We're going to have more on that coming up here at 720. That is before an ad-free 7 o'clock nonstop music block, all brought to you by Viking Bank. 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
2: Well, a woman from central Minnesota is dead following a motorcycle crash. The Stearns County Sheriff's Office says the Richmond and Cold Spring Police Department received a call of a motorcycle rider was overdue. A family member reportedly told police that the 52-year-old woman from Avon had been riding her motorcycle with friends but left the group to go home. The caller told police the group searched for her for about 2 hours before calling authorities. An officer reportedly found her and her bike crashed in the ditch along County Road 9 in Munson Township. Paramedics attempted life-saving measures, but she was pronounced dead at the scene. And the Douglas County Fair opens today, and it's going to be bigger and better this year. It will run through this Saturday. Today is Senior Day at the fair, sponsored by Vivi. There's going to be bike giveaways, great music, canine demonstrations, the Demo Derby, along with the Red Letter Band performing tonight. 7 p.m. Brad Breha talks about the new sign at the Douglas County Fairgrounds as well.
3: We figure we needed to dress things up a little bit, and so we purchased one of those electronic signs that will be lit up year-round. And so if somebody, they want to put advertising on that and stuff, we are going to do that. And Kevin Brazine, our treasurer, would be the one to talk to on that. That sign will be lit up year-round, just giving people another opportunity to advertise what they have or businesses or special events going on and stuff. So that's why we did that, and make it look a little more professional out there now that we own the land.
2: By the way, for a complete fair schedule, just go to the website dcmnfair.com. And the Alexandria Rotary Club and the Alexandria Fire Department teamed up for the Pork Chop and Corn Jubilee at the Alexandria Fire Hall yesterday. Thousands of people came out for their grilled pork chops, sweet corn, and all the sides, including ice cream made by your local Rotarians and firefighters. The proceeds will be going to the Alexandria Fire Department and other civic projects. Thanks to everyone who came out yesterday for that. And that's a look at your news. I'm Mark Anthony.
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0: hear from NSYNC star Joey Fatone and Lance Bass as they reveal their hangover cures.
1: McDonald's or greasy food, anything greasy.
2: Yeah, in and out for sure.
1: Oh, that's, gosh. You ready?
2: God.
1: No, I always do it. Double quarter pounder with cheese and 20-piece chicken McNuggets.
2: Oh, my gosh. You put the chicken nuggets on the quarter pounder?
1: No, I eat it individually.
2: Oh, because you class it like that.
1: That's right. You know, I'm really classy if I do the chicken McNuggets and put caviar on top of it.
2: Oh, yeah, you took it to that place.
1: So good.
2: Yeah. If I go to In-N-Out, it's a double-double. If I didn't take enough insulin, I will make sure that it's, you know, it's lettuce-wrapped. And I'll eat two of them.
1: Gotcha.
0: Kevin Parker explains the differences between his artist name, Tame Impala, and his real name.
3: Well, it's basically like, I just record the music by myself, like kind of multi-track it, you know, and then to play it live, I get my friends in the band, basically.
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0: 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Happy hump day, halfway to the weekend. 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
13: For today, look for a mixture of clouds and sunshine, high temperatures reaching into the upper 70s. For tonight, partly cloudy, a slight chance for a spotty shower late, a low temperature of 60. Chance for some scattered showers and storms on Thursday up to 82. Lots of sunshine though for your Friday, low 80s. That's your latest forecast from the Weatherology Radio Network Weather Center. I'm meteorologist Michael Caron. Right now it's 54.
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1: 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We got your Two Average Joe Sports Show coming up here at 7:50. We're going to hear from this guy.
2: Wings up.
1: That's D-Mac, Damon Clark. We're going to talk a little sports. Twins, they're looking for the sweep here today in the Lynx. Looking to keep their hot streak going as well. And Alec Cardinal Sports are running rapid right now. We've got Cardinal Sports coming up here in the next few weeks. I know the athletes have gotten back in action here this week. So congratulations to everybody and good luck on a great season. We've got Cat's Eye Khaled on the way. Also, we're going to hear from this woman. She had an unexpected date. That's coming up here at 7:40.
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8: For today, look for a mixture of clouds and sunshine, high temperatures reaching into the upper 70s. For tonight, partly cloudy, a slight chance for a spotty shower late, a low temperature of 60. Chance for some scattered showers and storms on Thursday up to 82. Lots of sunshine, though, for your Friday, low 80s. That's your latest forecast from the Weatherology Radio Network Weather Center. I'm meteorologist Michael Caro. Right now, it's 54.
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1: Khaled here on Z99.3. Happy hump day. We are having some fun here on this Wednesday. It's time for, we're going to hear this audio. This mom went viral on TikTok, and she discovered something really, truly horrifying. It's so disgusting and unexpected. She didn't know how to punish her daughter for this. You got to hear this.
2: I don't even know a punishment fitting for the heinous act my child just committed. I'm in the kitchen just minding my business. My kid comes in and starts talking to me, and I notice her teeth look crusty. I'm like, baby girl, I told you, go brush your teeth. Go brush your teeth. And she's like, I did brush my teeth. I was like, where's your toothbrush? And she's like, upstairs. And I was like, then how did you brush your teeth? She says, I brushed my teeth with your toothbrush. I'm like, you brushed your teeth with my toothbrush? And she's like, yeah. And I'm like, why would you brush your teeth with my toothbrush? And she's like, I didn't want to go upstairs. I was like, baby, how long have you been brushing your teeth with my toothbrush because you didn't want to go upstairs? She looks at me and she's like, I always do it. You guys, I love all my kids just the same, but this is the crustiest of my children, and I've been sharing a toothbrush with her. I don't even know if I could be mad, because I don't know if I ever set the rule down that you can't use other people's toothbrushes. Like, is this my fault?
1: Yeah, I don't know how, about that one. That one's pretty gross. Let this be a reminder, though. There are some rules you think you don't need to be said out loud until one day they do. And apparently, don't use somebody else's toothbrush is one of those things you have to tell your kids. Don't use somebody else's toothbrush. That's disgusting. Lizzo, we got Mac Moore on the way. Two Ever Show Sports Show is next with this guy.
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1: Hello, Ms. Johnson. 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

0: 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We're going to talk a little Twins. We're going to talk Lynx as well. We're also going to hear from Twins catcher Ryan Jeffers talking about the team. That's all coming up, 2 Average Joe Sports Show.
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0: My puck, baby! 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
1: And now for something completely different.
2: Up. Good morning, D-Mac. How are we doing on this hump day?
3: Doing all right. Of course, opening day of the 2026 Douglas County Fair. And I know the analogy probably gets used around this time every year, but we do have some fair weather.
2: That's a good one. It's a great weather out there, too, today. It's going to be a perfect day for Senior Day, thanks to Vivi. And also, our sibling station KXRA, will be doing their open line out there. Is that new this year?
3: No, we've typically broadcast during opening day at the Douglas County Fair on an annual basis. Mm-hmm. I think every year since I've been here, and usually that coincides with Senior Day. So, and you know, I'm part of that group of seniors now with so many candles that get placed on the birthday cake and everything.
2: Nobody would know. You look not a day over 30.
3: Well, I appreciate that. Yeah. So, but the driver's license would tell a much more different story.
2: It's a fake, right?
3: I cannot get fake news on the air. I tell the truth.
2: D-Mac, the Twins, they did win the series against the Braves. Honestly, didn't see this coming before the series by how they've been playing lately. But Zebby Matthews here in the win. He struck out four over five and two-thirds inning. Here is Twins catcher Ryan Jeffers just says the sky is the limit for this team.
4: You know, it's the resilience we've shown this whole season. You know, we come in here and not have our best series against the Phillies. But we settle in and we trust ourselves. And we come out here and play good baseball and stick with what we do well. And came out with another win tonight.
2: Pretty good game last night, though. 4-1 win over the Braves, who have been playing good baseball this season. And the Twins, a very inconsistent team, but on the winning side right now.
3: Yeah, they have held Atlanta to just three runs in the first two games so far, so they had the opportunity to sweep the National League Eastern Division leaders. They have a matinee today. It's kind of interesting for Atlanta. They're on a Midwestern road trip where they're playing three in Minneapolis here, and then after the game this afternoon, they head over to the eastern side of Wisconsin, and they'll play Friday night and Saturday afternoon in Milwaukee. And then the Little League Baseball World Series, which is getting underway this weekend, the Brewers and the Braves will actually play each other over in Williamsport, Pennsylvania, as that's become an annual tradition to have a Major League Baseball game while the Little League World Series is going on. So the current team in Milwaukee against the former team in Milwaukee getting together in Williamsport, Pennsylvania, Sunday night.
2: They always got some cool jerseys, cool bats. I think there was a pencil bat a few years ago. Bryce Harper brought that out. Always some cool swag that they bring out to those events. And Brewers, they put a couple runs on the board yesterday.
3: Yeah, what's really interesting is that after 13 outs were recorded by Milwaukee in the game, the Brewers were only up 1-0. So in order to get the next 11 outs by the Seattle pitching staff, the Brewers scored 21 runs. I believe their last four innings of batting, Milwaukee scored five in the fifth, five in the sixth, two in the seventh, and nine more against a position player in the eighth inning. And then Milwaukee ended the game with one-time twin Gary Sanchez, a position player himself, hurling on the mound, not throwing up, but actually throwing the baseball toward home plate. And Sanchez had a shutout inning in Milwaukee's 22-0 victory over Seattle.
2: There you go. I've always wondered how a catcher, you know, translates to the mound. I bet they could be a pretty good pitchers.
3: Well, I think you see it a lot in high school that, you know, quite often if a pitcher is not on the mound, there's a possibility that he'll be catching and vice versa.
2: Yeah. Twins back in action this afternoon trying to go for that sweep. The Lynx, they put their four-game winning streak on the line tonight as they take on the Golden State Valkyries, one of the hottest teams of the WNBA, the Lynx, that is. And the top record, one of the top teams, got some of the top players. Hopefully they keep it going tonight.
3: Yeah, this will be a very good test, just like the game was in Las Vegas over the weekend, where the Lynx were able to get their second victory over Las Vegas in about a week. Mm-hmm. So this is not a gimme for the Lynx by any stretch.
2: Well, D-Mac, hopefully they can get the win, and then hopefully some Alex teams can start the season out red hot. I know, I understand we got Alec games here in the next few weeks. Here we got tennis coming up, cross country is starting up. I saw some kids running in Brandon Evansville yesterday. It's the sports season. It's full swing, and that's for sure.
3: Yeah, unfortunately, you know, we've got decent enough air in our region that the kids can continue on with their outdoor activities. Yeah. I understand up in northeastern Minnesota, they've had to improvise a little bit because of the air quality issues with wildfires and everything. So some of those football workouts have had to be moved indoors, and hopefully this is not going to be a lingering issue because the state high school league does have some standards that if the air quality is above a certain level, then events that would be outdoors would have to be postponed.
2: Yeah, that'll be interesting to see because there's a lot of teams being affected in the northern region of Minnesota. So we hope for clear air there. DMAC, I hope for some clear air while you go visit the Douglas County Fairgrounds here shortly, going to help the KXRA set up for their open line, but also go check out that scenery. 9 a.m. to 7 p.m. The fair is open today. Again, it's senior day thanks to Vivi, and I'm looking forward to it. I love fair season.
3: Yeah, go online to the Douglas County Fair's website if you want to check out the schedule. And basically, it's like a $10 admission for adults, and you get a pass that gives you admission all 4 days of the fair. So there isn't day-by-day admission. Just get that pass, and you can come and go as you please throughout the 4 days of the Douglas County Fair through Saturday.
2: Absolutely. Hey, if you've won a Douglas County Fair ticket here on Z99, come on into the station, pick that up. If you have any questions where we're located, give us a call or a text to 320-762-3670 right on Broadway next to Mike's In and Out. We got one ticket remaining. Fair's open today, so come on in. It gets you in re-entry throughout the fair, so why not just come and pick up that ticket?
3: Make sure you keep that wristband close to your wrist, though. That becomes a challenge over the next 3 days or so.
2: Especially if you are one that does take showers.
3: Right, yes. You might be able to shower with your Douglas County Fair wristband.
2: There you go. All right, DMAC, thanks for joining us here this morning. Go out and enjoy the fair. I know you won't be on air at the fair, but you're going to be helping set up. So if you see DMAC there, say hi.
3: Yep, you'll be able to conclude for yourself, indeed, that I have a face for radio.
2: That's DMAC Dan McClure, sports director here at Late Media Alexandria. 8:20, that's the time we've got your Wacky Wednesday shower thoughts. I have many thoughts rolling around in my head. This is the time I get to spill them out. That's coming up at 8:20.
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6: Well, a woman from central Minnesota is dead following a motorcycle crash. The Stearns County Sheriff's Office says the Richmond and Cold Spring Police Department received a call of a motorcycle rider was overdue. A family member reportedly told police that the 52-year-old woman from Avon had been riding her motorcycle with friends but left the group to go home. The caller told police the group searched for her for about 2 hours before calling authorities. An officer reportedly found her and her bike crashed in the ditch along County Road 9 in Munson Township. Paramedics attempted life-saving measures, but she was pronounced dead at the scene. And the Douglas County Fair opens today, and it's going to be bigger and better this year. It will run through this Saturday. Today is Senior Day at the fair, sponsored by Vivi. There's going to be bike giveaways, great music, canine demonstrations, the Demo Derby, along with the Red Letter Band performing tonight. 7 p.m. Brad Breha talks about the new sign at the Douglas County Fairgrounds as well.
7: We figure we needed to dress things up a little bit, and so we purchased one of those electronic signs that will be lit up year-round. And so if somebody, they want to put advertising on that and stuff, we are going to do that. And Kevin Brezina, our treasurer, would be the one to talk to him on that. That sign will be lit up year-round, just giving people another opportunity to advertise what they have or businesses or special events going on and stuff. So that's why we did that, and make it look a little more professional out there now that we own the land.
6: By the way, for a complete fair schedule, just go to the website dcmnfair.com. And the Alexandria Rotary Club and the Alexandria Fire Department teamed up for the Pork Chop and Corn Jubilee at the Alexandria Fire Hall yesterday. Thousands of people came out for their grilled pork chops, sweet corn, and all the sides, including a ice cream made by your local Rotarians and firefighters. The proceeds will be going to the Alexandria Fire Department and other civic projects. Thanks to everyone who came out yesterday for that. And that's a look at your news. I'm Mark Anthony.
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0: For today, look for a mixture of clouds and sunshine, high temperatures reaching into the upper 70s. For tonight, partly cloudy, a slight chance for a spotty shower late, a low temperature of 60. Chance for some scattered showers and storms on Thursday up to 82. Lots of sunshine, though, for your Friday, low 80s. That's your latest forecast from the Weatherology Radio Network Weather Center. I'm meteorologist Michael Caro. Right now, it's 59. Get up, wake up,
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Don't forget about the Alexandria Farmers Market going on tomorrow, 3 to 6 p.m. at Big Ollie Park in downtown Alexandria. We're running out of Farmers Market days, so get on out there. It's not the last one, of course, but we still got a little fall left. Get on out there. It's a lot of fun.

those thoughts that just pop into your head sometimes that you can't get out of your head. They're just stuck in there and you can't think because you're thinking of those random thoughts. Well, I've got one coming up here at 8:20. It's our Wacky Wednesday shower thoughts after Mumford & Sons. Well, I can't.

0: Well, we all have those thoughts sometimes that pop into our head, and we don't really know why they're there or why they won't get out of your head. Here's one of mine. Have you ever stopped and thought you could be in the background of somebody's favorite photo, and it doesn't matter where they're from or who it is? Think about it, though. Somewhere out there, a stranger has a picture they absolutely love. It is all over their house. Maybe it's from a vacation. Maybe it's a birthday. Maybe it's just the day they got engaged. And in the background, there you are. Existing, walking by, looking for a bathroom, holding a corn dog. Even worse, maybe you're eating the corn dog in the middle of it. You have no idea you're a part of their happiest memories, and it could be the worst picture that has ever been taken of you. But there you are. So yeah, you could be in the background of somebody's favorite photo, maybe a famous person's photo. Have you ever thought about that? And you'll probably never know it. Now, I hope that's in your head all day like it is. Has been mine all morning. Entertainment audio coming up here at 8:50. We're going to hear from Jay Farrow. He impersonates Eddie Murphy, Leonardo DiCaprio. That's coming up here at 8:50. Next, Olivia Dean, Olivia Rodrigo. It's a double shot of Olivia.
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7: For today, look for a mixture of clouds and sunshine, high temperatures reaching into the upper 70s. For tonight, partly cloudy, a slight chance for a spotty shower late, a low temperature of 60. Chance for some scattered showers and storms on Thursday up to 82. Lots of sunshine though for your Friday, low 80s. That's your latest forecast from the Weatherology Radio Network Weather Center. I'm meteorologist Michael Caro. Currently 61 degrees.
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0: Olivia Rodrigo, you're on Z99.3. Happy hump day. You finally made it to the middle of the week. We're almost to the weekend. I can see it over the mountain and around the fair, of course, because we've got the fair starting here today. I asked you on social media, what would you rather do? Are you a more of a go to the fair during the day person, or are you a night fair person? Maybe you're both, too. You'll have to let me know. 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You can also check out our Instagram page, Z99_radio on Instagram. Go comment down below. I want to know if you're a day fair person or a night fair person. When are you going to the Douglas County Fair? By the way, Starbucks just had the biggest weekend in its history. Did you see that they came back with the unicorn frappuccino? I've never heard of this, but have you had one yet? I need to know that too, because is this something that I need to experience? People went crazy over the unicorn frappuccino.
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6: For today, look for a mixture of clouds and sunshine, high temperatures reaching into the upper 70s. For tonight, partly cloudy, a slight chance for a spotty shower late, a low temperature of 60. Chance for some scattered showers and storms on Thursday up to 82. Lots of sunshine though for your Friday, low 80s. That's your latest forecast from the Weatherology Radio Network Weather Center. I'm meteorologist Michael Carum. Currently, it's 63.
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9: 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I'm from the dirty, but that Chico nice. Y'all call it a moment, I call it life.

0: 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We've got your entertainment audio coming up here at 8:50. Going to hear a couple audio clips as we're going to hear from Jay Pharoah. He's going to do an impression, I should say, of Eddie Murphy. He also performs a new impression that he's been working on as well. So that is coming up here shortly at 8:50 as we're going to hear from Jay Pharoah.
1: You look like Eddie Murphy. 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I ain't look like Eddie Murphy.
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12: 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Exactly.

0: Waffle House is now selling tacos. Jimmy Fallon's got something to say about it. We'll hear from him and Jay Farrell. That's all coming up. It's Entertainment Audio.
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0: Jay Farrell, he impersonates Eddie Murphy and Leonardo DiCaprio.
2: Most people know me because I look like him. It's easy. He'd be like, you look like Eddie Murphy. I'd be like, I don't know what you're talking about. I ain't look like no Eddie Murphy.
3: Oh, my God.
4: Whoa.
2: Yeah, I can't believe it. Yeah, that's right. That's right, the fingers and the hands, and you know, it's all about talking very slowly. The banana and tailpipe, that's what you like. He said, I need to talk to Vic Martin Scorsese. It's like this. Yes. I want the Oscar, and when I finally got it, I just never screamed.
0: Jimmy Fallon, he makes fun of Waffle House's new taco selling venture.
5: Well, listen to this. I read that some Waffle House locations are now selling tacos. I like it. Now when people are drunk at 2 a.m., instead of throwing punches, they'll be slapping each other with tortillas. Yeah, Waffle House tacos. I think we know where the next parasite outbreak will come from.
0: 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I hope you're having a wonderful hump day. We're going to have some more fun coming up here at 9:05. It's Chart Toppers in Time. We're going back to 1999, the year I was born. See what the top song on the chart was then.
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1: 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Happy hump day. Halfway to the weekend. We're getting excited for that. We're also getting excited for the Douglas County Fair. It is going on right now, so get on out to the Douglas County Fair. Hey, we've got a 9 o'clock, our chart toppers and Tom coming up here at 9:05. We're going back. This is my birth year, 1999. This was the top song on the chart at this time of 1999. That's coming up here at 9:05, but first, your local and regional update with Mark Anthony.
2: First of all, in news, a woman from central Minnesota has died following a motorcycle crash on Sunday evening in Stearns County. The Stearns County Sheriff's Office says that the Cold Spring Richmond Police Department received a call of a motorcycle rider who was overdue. A family member reportedly told police that the 52-year-old woman from Avon had been riding her motorcycle with friends but left the group to go home. The caller told police the group searched for her for about 2 hours before calling police. An officer reportedly found the woman and her bike crashed in the ditch in Munson Township. Paramedics reportedly attempted life-saving measures, but she was pronounced dead at the scene. Well, Alexandria College has been named number one, the best community college in the state, and number 10 in the nation. And Wallet Hubs recently released 2026 Best and Worst Community College Rankings. Alexandria Technical and Community College also ranked among the top 10 nationally for career outcomes. Wallet Hub's annual study was released last week and compared 613 community colleges all across the nation in an effort to identify institutions that provide students with a high-quality education at an affordable cost. And the Douglas County Fair gets underway today and is going to be bigger and better this year. It will run through this Saturday. Today is Senior Day at the fair, sponsored by Vivi. There will be kids' bike giveaways, great music, canine demonstrations, the Demo Derby, along with a Red Letter Band performing starting 7 p.m. tonight. Brad Brayhaw, the fair board, talks about their new sign.
3: We figure we needed to dress things up a little bit, and so we purchased one of those electronic signs that will be lit up year-round. And so if somebody, they want to put advertising on that and stuff, we are going to do that. And Kevin Brazine, our treasurer, would be the one to talk to on that. That sign will be lit up year-round, just giving people another opportunity to advertise what they have, or businesses or special events going on and stuff. So that's why we did that, and make it look a little more professional out there now that we own the land.
2: By the way, for a complete fair schedule, just go to the website dcmnfair.com. Hope to see you there. And that's a look at your news. I'm Mark Anthony.
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6: For today, look for a mixture of clouds and sunshine, high temperatures reaching into the upper 70s. For tonight, partly cloudy, a slight chance for a spotty shower late, a low temperature of 60. Chance for some scattered showers and storms on Thursday, up to 82. Lots of sunshine, though, for your Friday, low 80s. That's your latest forecast from the Weatherology Radio Network Weather Center. I'm meteorologist Michael Carum. Currently 65 degrees.
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1: Let's go back to 1999. Now, this song wasn't originally supposed to launch Christina Aguilera's career. In fact, she wasn't the first singer considered for it. But once she got the chance to record it, everything changed. The song showed off her voice, introduced her to pop fans around the world, and immediately put her in the conversation with other rising stars of the era. Its title came from the idea of being careful what you wish for, and while some listeners focused on the catchy hook, others spent plenty of time debating what the lyrics really meant. Whatever side you were on, it worked. The song spent 5 weeks at number one on the Billboard Hot 100 list, turning Christina Aguilera into an overnight star and kicking off a career that's still going strong today. So here it is, Genie in a Bottle, another chart topper on Chart Toppers Through Time.

M&M is releasing a new flavor, and that's going to be inspired by Girl Scout cookies. The mint crunchy cookie has a refreshing, cool mint, chocolate mint flavor, and tastes like a thin mint cookie. I would try these.

0: That's Alex Warren and Jelly Roll wrapping up our first ad-free 9 o'clock music blog. It's time for music news. Going to hear from NSYNC stars as they talk about their best hangover cure. Bye, bye, bye. Hear from NSYNC star Joey Fatone and Lance Bass as they reveal their hangover cures.
1: McDonald's or greasy food, anything greasy.
2: Yeah, in and out for sure.
1: Oh, that's, gosh, you ready? God. No, I always do it. Double quarter pounder with cheese and 20-piece chicken McNuggets.
2: Oh my gosh, you put the chicken nuggets on the quarter pounder?
1: No, I eat it individually.
2: Oh, because you're classy like that.
1: That's right. Classy. No, I'm really classy if I do the chicken McNuggets and put caviar on top of it.
2: Oh, yeah, you took me to that place.
1: So good.
2: Yeah. If I go to In-N-Out, it's a double-double. If I didn't take enough insulin, I will make sure that it's, you know, it's lettuce wrapped. And I'll eat two of them.
1: Gotcha.
0: Kevin Parker explains the differences between his artist name, Tame Impala, and his real name.
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0: 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Happy hump day, halfway to the weekend. 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
12: For today, look for a mixture of clouds and sunshine, high temperatures reaching into the upper 70s. For tonight, partly cloudy, a slight chance for a spotty shower late, a low temperature of 60. Chance for some scattered showers and storms on Thursday up to 82. Lots of sunshine though for your Friday, low 80s. That's your latest forecast from the Weatherology Radio Network Weather Center. I'm meteorologist Michael Caro. Currently 65 degrees.
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13: 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It may not mean nothing to y'all, but understand nothing was done for me. So I don't.

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That's in Alexandria, hosted by the Red Willow Arts Coalition. It's a free, family-friendly concert. 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

0: Kelly Clarkson here on Z99.3. Well, that's a wrap for me today. Thanks for hanging out on the C&D Granite Morning Show on your hump day. Come on back tomorrow. We're going to hear this wild story about tornado sirens that accidentally were activated overnight in Illinois. That's coming up tomorrow when you wake up with me. Keep rocking that smile. Looks great on you. Stay awesome. Go out there, make somebody's day a little brighter. Coming up next, we got Focus on the Family commentary with Jim Daly. Right now, some comedy. Norm MacDonald. He talks about Mr. World and cliff diving. Have a great rest of your Wednesday. We'll talk tomorrow. Bye.
1: Oh, and in case I don't see you, good afternoon, good evening, and good night.
2: Yeah.
3: Mr. World contest on the TV. You ever see this? Big bodybuilding contest and Mr. World. So this guy wins it. He's the best in the world. He's Mr. World. So then they say at the end, they say, hey, don't miss next month, the Mr. Universe contest. I don't know about you guys, but I'm putting my money on Mr. World on this one. You know, I figure he's a shoo-in with his home planet advantage and everything. This guy, you know, this guy's a, you know, the guy's pretty well. But I don't know. You can't figure, you know? You ever see them sports where they try to combine two sports together, make a new sport, and, you know, they don't even go together, you know, like, you gotta run a 100-yard dash and then fish. Guys. That cliff diving, there's a hell of a sport. Hey, guy diving off a cliff. You ever see that? There's no way of telling who's a better cliff diver. You know, there's a bunch of guys diving off a cliff. You can't tell. You know, if you survive at all, you're a pretty good cliff diver. You know, you're a great cliff diver. There's only two categories in cliff diving. I was reading that. There's grand champion and stuff on a rock. Tough sport to make a comeback in, I'll tell you that. They don't.
4: If your marriage is in trouble, it's possible to restore it, but only if you ask the right question. The wrong question is the one that most people ask. They ask, do I want to work on my marriage? The reason it's wrong is because wanting something is a function of the emotions. And emotions, well, they come and go. A couple may leave a counselor's office feeling hopeful, and by the next morning feel hopeless all over again. Couples need something deeper to sustain them throughout the process of recovery. That's why the right question to ask yourself is, am I willing to work on my marriage? Recovery is an act of the will. Couples must choose to keep moving forward, even when their circumstances seem bleak. As the saying goes, where there's a will, there's a way. It's true in life, and it's true in rebuilding a marriage as well. If you're willing to do what's necessary to restore your relationship, regardless of how you feel at any given time, then good things can happen. Everybody wants something better for their relationship, but only those who make a commitment will get it. Moving your troubled marriage out of conflict and into connection, it isn't easy. It takes grit and hard work, and you won't get from where you are to where you hope to be without overcoming a few challenges along the way. But you can do it. It'll take more than a want to. It'll take the determination to say, I will. For Focus on the Family, I'm Jim Daly.
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10: For today, look for a mixture of clouds and sunshine, high temperatures reaching into the upper 70s. For tonight, partly cloudy, a slight chance for a spotty shower late, a low temperature of 60. Chance for some scattered showers and storms on Thursday up to 82. Lots of sunshine though for your Friday, low 80s. That's your latest forecast from the Weatherology Radio Network Weather Center. I'm meteorologist Michael Caro. Right now it's 66.
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Sia, Cheap Thrills, Stella Lefty's debut album, Long Way Home, doesn't even come out until this Friday, but she's already a first-time MTV VMA nominee. She has been nominated in two categories. She's up for Best New Artist and Best Country for this one. It's Boston. Oh, no.

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0: Olivia Rodrigo dropped dead. In case you're wondering, it looks like some celebs really are on TikTok watching your videos, like Olivia Rodrigo, who ended up helping out a girl graduate from the University of Alabama. Her name is Jamie Causey, and after keeping it quiet for a year, revealed that Olivia Rodrigo gifted her $5,000 to help cover school costs, and she's now graduated with a degree in public relations. She said that Olivia DM'd her and said, "I watched your last vid about tuition, and I'd love to help out if you were open at all to that. So cool that you are so close to graduating. Do you have a Venmo I could send to?" And she did, sending her a gift of $5,000.
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17: Weather. Look for a mixture of clouds and sunshine for this afternoon. High temperatures climbing to the upper 70s. For tonight, partly cloudy, a slight chance for a spotty shower late, a low temperature of 60. Chance for some scattered showers and storms on Thursday, up to 82. Lots of sunshine, though, for your Friday, low 80s. That's your latest forecast from the Weatherology Radio Network Weather Center. I'm meteorologist Michael Caron. Right now, it's 68.

0: parents punished you by sending you to your room? 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
3: Look for a mixture of clouds and sunshine for this afternoon. High temperatures climbing to the upper 70s. For tonight, partly cloudy, a slight chance for a spotty shower late, a low temperature of 60. Chance for some scattered showers and storms on Thursday up to 82. Lots of sunshine though for your Friday, low 80s. That's your latest forecast from the Weatherology Radio Network Weather Center. I'm meteorologist Michael Caron. Currently it's 72.

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0: Noah Kahan, Stick Season. 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

0: things that I've got.
1: Benson Boone, Beautiful Things. Actress Hayden Panettiere, who passed away on Sunday, was an animal rights advocate. And PETA, in her honor, has released her final campaign, which was filmed just 2 weeks before she passed away. I'll tell you more about it coming up. Right now, it's Gracie Abrams, Hit the Wall.

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0: And now, a friendly reminder from us to you. 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

0: Olivia Dean, So Easy. In honor of Hayden Panettiere, who was a longtime animal advocate, PETA has released her final campaign for them, which was done just 2 weeks ago. 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
17: Look for a mixture of clouds and sunshine for this afternoon. High temperatures climbing to the upper 70s. For tonight, partly cloudy, a slight chance for a spotty shower late, a low temperature of 60. Chance for some scattered showers and storms on Thursday, up to 82. Lots of sunshine, though, for your Friday, low 80s. That's your latest forecast from the Weatherology Radio Network Weather Center. I'm meteorologist Michael Caron. Currently, it's 72.

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0: Shawn Mendes and Camila Cabello, Senorita. Happy birthday. If you're celebrating, you're sharing it with a bunch of celebs like John Stamos is 63, Kira Sedgwick 61, Erica Christensen 44, Gerald McRaney 79, Peter Gallagher 71, Kevin Dillon 61 today, Romeo is 37, Ethan Kakowski 27, Bill Clinton is 80, Marcelo Hernandez 29, Fat Joe 56, and Christina Perry 40 today.
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8: Look for a mixture of clouds and sunshine for this afternoon. High temperatures climbing to the upper 70s. For tonight, partly cloudy, a slight chance for a spotty shower late, a low temperature of 60. Chance for some scattered showers and storms on Thursday up to 82. Lots of sunshine though for your Friday, low 80s. That's your latest forecast from the Weatherology Radio Network Weather Center. I'm meteorologist Michael Caron. Currently it's 72.

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1: Well, a woman from central Minnesota is dead following a motorcycle crash. The Stearns County Sheriff's Office says the Richmond and Cold Spring Police Department received a call of a motorcycle rider was overdue. A family member reportedly told police that the 52-year-old woman from Avon had been riding her motorcycle with friends but left the group to go home. The caller told police the group searched for her for about 2 hours before calling authorities. An officer reportedly found her and her bike crashed in the ditch along County Road 9 in Munson Township. Paramedics attempted life-saving measures, but she was pronounced dead at the scene. And the Douglas County Fair opens today, and it's going to be bigger and better this year. It will run through this Saturday. Today is Senior Day at the fair, sponsored by Vivi. There's going to be bike giveaways, great music, canine demonstrations, the Demo Derby, along with the Red Letter Band performing tonight. 7 p.m. Brad Breha talks about the new sign at the Douglas County Fairgrounds as well.
2: We figure we needed to dress things up a little bit, and so we purchased one of those electronic signs that will be lit up year-round. And so if somebody, they want to put advertising on that and stuff, we are going to do that. And Kevin Brazine, our treasurer, would be the one to talk to on that. That sign will be lit up year-round, just giving people another opportunity to advertise what they have or businesses or special events going on and stuff. So that's why we did that, and make it look a little more professional out there now that we own the land.
1: By the way, for a complete fair schedule, just go to the website dcmnfair.com. And the Alexandria Rotary Club and the Alexandria Fire Department teamed up for the Pork Chop and Corn Jubilee at the Alexandria Fire Hall yesterday. Thousands of people came out for their grilled pork chops, sweet corn, and all the sides, including ice cream made by your local Rotarians and firefighters. The proceeds will be going to the Alexandria Fire Department and other civic projects. Thanks to everyone who came out yesterday for that. And that's a look at your news. I'm Mark Anthony.
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6: Weather. Look for a mixture of clouds and sunshine for this afternoon. High temperatures climbing to the upper 70s. For tonight, partly cloudy, a slight chance for a spotty shower late, a low temperature of 60. Chance for some scattered showers and storms on Thursday, up to 82. Lots of sunshine, though, for your Friday, low 80s. That's your latest forecast from the Weatherology Radio Network Weather Center. I'm meteorologist Michael Caro. Right now, it's 73.
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1: 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Niall Horan, Taste.

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0: Sienna Spiro, Die on This Hill. I first just want to say I adore Jason Kelsey. I think he's one of the funniest guys out there. Seriously, a national treasure. I dig his sense of humor. And now I cannot stop laughing over the latest collab between Garage Beer and Liquid Death Waters. In it, Jason Kelsey, I don't know how else to say this, he wants your pee. And he wants it in order to power AI data centers instead of them using up all of our water. Every time I think about it, I just get the giggles. One drink can throw off your reaction time and your judgment on a motorcycle. If you hit the bottle, don't roll the throttle. Plan ahead for a safe and sober ride home. Ride sober or get pulled over. 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
16: Weather. Look for a mixture of clouds and sunshine for this afternoon. High temperatures climbing to the upper 70s.
2: For tonight, partly cloudy, a slight chance for a spotty shower late, a low temperature of 60. Chance for some scattered showers and storms on Thursday, up to 82. Lots of sunshine, though, for your Friday, low 80s. That's your latest forecast from the Weatherology Radio Network Weather Center. I'm meteorologist Michael Caro. Right now, it's 73.
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0: beagle Sansa were featured in Vogue's dog series in a fashion shoot staged as an Italian dinner date in Puerto Rico, where Bad Bunny and Sansa shared a spaghetti dinner. 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He also expressed his desire to take Sansa everywhere and revealed that she snores like a human and needs to be carried to bed like a baby.
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17: Look for a mixture of clouds and sunshine for this afternoon. High temperatures climbing to the upper 70s. For tonight, partly cloudy, a slight chance for a spotty shower late, a low temperature of 60. Chance for some scattered showers and storms on Thursday up to 82. Lots of sunshine though for your Friday, low 80s. That's your latest forecast from the Weatherology Radio Network Weather Center. I'm meteorologist Michael Caro. Right now it's 73.
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Miles Smith, stargazing. TMZ is reporting that police are conducting a death investigation in regards to Hayden Panettiere. I'll tell you what we know right now, coming up. Right now, it's Zara Larson, Midnight Sun.

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0: me.
1: Olivia Dean, so easy. According to TMZ, police in Greenville, South Carolina are conducting a death investigation in regards to Hayden Panettiere's passing to determine if criminal conduct was involved. It's believed that she died from a tragic overdose of prescribed meds, but they're trying to see if there could be any criminal conduct behind it. Police even showing up today at Brian Hickerson's family's home. He is the on-again, off-again boyfriend of Hayden Panettiere, and she was at his apartment where he and his brother lived when she died. Now, they have already conducted the autopsy. It is complete, but they are waiting on toxicology results. The NFL is back. 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
15: See weather.
0: sunny this afternoon with a high temperature of 79 degrees and winds out of the southwest at 5 to 10. Tonight, we'll see a couple of showers with a low temperature of 60 and southwest winds at 5 to 10. Thursday, chance of thunderstorms with a high temperature of 82. Friday, lots of sun and a high of 82 degrees. Saturday, plenty of sun, high of 78. From the Weatherology Radio Network Weather Center, I'm meteorologist Ray Miller. Right now, it's 73.
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It looks like Tate McRae could be launching her own beauty line called Tate by Tate McRae following a trademark application that was recently filed. 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
23: Sunny this afternoon with a high temperature of 79 degrees and winds out of the southwest at 5 to 10. Tonight we'll see a couple of showers with a low temperature of 60 and southwest winds at 5 to 10. Thursday, chance of thunderstorms with a high temperature of 82. Friday, lots of sun and a high of 82 degrees. Saturday, plenty of sun, high of 78. From the Weatherology Radio Network Weather Center, I'm meteorologist Ray Miller. Right now, it's 73.
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1: All right, today is National Potato Day. 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
17: Weather. Sunny this afternoon with a high temperature of 79 degrees and winds out of the southwest at 5 to 10. Tonight we'll see a couple of showers with a low temperature of 60 and southwest winds at 5 to 10. Thursday, chance of thunderstorms with a high temperature of 82. Friday, lots of sun and a high of 82 degrees. Saturday, plenty of sun, high of 78. From the Weatherology Radio Network Weather Center, I'm meteorologist Ray Miller. Right now, it's 75.
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2: sunny this afternoon with a high temperature of 79 degrees and winds out of the southwest at 5 to 10. Tonight, we'll see a couple of showers with a low temperature of 60 and southwest winds at 5 to 10. Thursday, chance of thunderstorms with a high temperature of 82. Friday, lots of sun and a high of 82 degrees. Saturday, plenty of sun, high of 78. From the Weatherology Radio Network Weather Center, I'm meteorologist Ray Miller. Right now, it's 75.

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0: Well, I'm going out on a limb here, assuming that Taylor Swift is having a pretty amazing summer. Hope yours is going well as well. Chuck D with you. 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

That is Benson Boone. All right, so the Jonas Brothers announced they are going out on tour, a 45-date tour around the United States. Kicks off in Boston, I believe, at the end of September. Coming up in a few moments, the number one song in America for the 18th week in a row. My goodness, Ella Langley. What's going on, girl?

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0: I want to thank my Facebook friend of the day today. His name is Tim Kilbride, and he shares what is possibly the greatest idea ever for a television show. He says, we have cooking shows with kids cooking, but not with kids judging. I would love to watch a kid tell an Iron Chef that his duck confit is yucky and smells like a barf bucket, then demand a hot dog. It is the battle every parent fights, preparing a delicious meal and your kids going, ugh, can I just have some nuggets? How fantastic. That would be the best show on television. Tim Kilbride, I love this idea. My Facebook friend of the day today.
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15: Weather. Sunny this afternoon with a high temperature of 79 degrees and winds out of the southwest at 5 to 10.
2: Tonight, we'll see a couple of showers with a low temperature of 60 and southwest winds at 5 to 10. Thursday, chance of thunderstorms with a high temperature of 82. Friday, lots of sun and a high of 82 degrees. Saturday, plenty of sun, high of 78. From the Weatherology Radio Network Weather Center, I'm meteorologist Ray Miller. Right now, it's 77.

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1: All right, so researchers are saying that that person in your life that's a little mean to you, you know, you kind of think that they're really annoying because they're always super critical. 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Now, while I tend to agree that this might be true, it's not necessarily the case all the time. Like when I'm hanging out at my son's elementary school and the super catty moms are kind of sniping back and forth at each other behind each other's back at pickup, I don't think they've got each other's best interests at heart.
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20: Sunny this afternoon with a high temperature of 79 degrees and winds out of the southwest at 5 to 10. Tonight we'll see a couple of showers with a low temperature of 60 and southwest winds at 5 to 10. Thursday, chance of thunderstorms with a high temperature of 82. Friday, lots of sun and a high of 82 degrees. Saturday, plenty of sun, high of 78. From the Weatherology Radio Network Weather Center, I'm meteorologist Ray Miller. Right now, it's 77.

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1: That is Harry Styles right on this National Potato Day. I have a potato-themed most awesome person on the planet Earth. That's the extra effort we go to here at the Chuck D Show. Tie everything together. Got that for you coming up here in about 10 minutes.

0: We're trying to come up with a new snappy slogan. 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

0: Did you know that we currently have a glut of potatoes here in the United States? Apparently, growing conditions have been just fantastic over the last couple of years. We are growing way more potatoes than we need. There's this farmer just north of Pocatello, and he came up with an interesting solution to get rid of his excess potatoes rather than just kind of discarding them or feeding them off to cattle. He's giving them to food banks. He's reached out via a social media and said, hey, I got all these potatoes. If you can come pick them up, I'll give them to you. Well, within 20 minutes of sharing this information, he had booked 10 semi-loads of deliveries, people coming to pick up their potatoes. And each semi-load carries 42,000 pounds of potatoes. Do the math there. That's almost a half a million pounds of potatoes. This guy's just giving away to food banks and other charities. It's fantastic. I love this dude. Kent Sutton is his name, a farmer just north of Pocatello. You got to agree, today's most awesome person on the planet Earth.
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7: Lows dip down to about 60 tonight under mainly clear skies. Southerly winds 5 to 10 miles per hour. Sunshine mixed with clouds at times tomorrow. Chance of thunderstorms. Daytime highs approaching 82. Mainly clear skies tomorrow night. Lows of a low around 58. Lots of sunshine Friday with daytime highs approaching 81. 78 Saturday. From the Weatherology Radio Network Weather Center, I'm meteorologist Aurora Lockwood. Right now, it's 75 degrees.

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0: Well, congratulations to Sabrina Carpenter. She got 7 VMA nominations from MTV. Yes, they still do the VMAs. She and Ariana Grande got 7. Taylor's got 9. But Madonna tops the list with 11 this year.
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9: Lows dip down to about 60 tonight under mainly clear skies. Southerly winds 5 to 10 miles per hour. Sunshine mixed with clouds at times tomorrow. Chance of thunderstorms. Daytime highs approaching 82. Mainly clear skies tomorrow night. Lows of a low around 58. Lots of sunshine Friday with daytime highs approaching 81. 78 Saturday. From the Weatherology Radio Network Weather Center, I'm meteorologist Laura Lockwood. Right now, it's 75 degrees.
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0: So here's some surprising nutritional information. You know what's a really good food to eat if you want to lose weight? Potatoes. I know they're full of starch and the carbohydrates, and if you eat a lot of potatoes, it really kind of weighs you down. But these researchers say that if you eat potatoes, there are weight loss benefits as well. So what happens is when you sit down to eat, you don't necessarily, your mind doesn't necessarily think about calories. Your mind thinks about how much food there is, how much it weighs once it gets into your stomach. And so if you eat dense, rich potatoes, that takes up a lot of that weight when it hits your stomach. You feel fuller faster, so you're less likely to eat a lot of other stuff. So now, just a little heads up, this does not apply to French fries. No, deep fat fried taters, yeah, that does not work with the health benefit. No, this is actually just straight up potatoes. Eat a little bit more of those, and it helps with your weight loss.
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16: Lows dip down to about 60 tonight under mainly clear skies. Southerly winds 5 to 10 miles per hour. Sunshine mixed with clouds at times tomorrow. Chance of thunderstorms. Daytime highs approaching 82. Mainly clear skies tomorrow night. Lows of a low around 58. Lots of sunshine Friday with daytime highs approaching 81. 78 Saturday. From the Weatherology Radio Network Weather Center, I'm meteorologist Laura Lockwood. Right now, 77.
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0: That is Post Malone. We heard from Stella Lefty before that. Stella is nominated for the Best New Artist of the Year at the VMAs, MTV's Awards. 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

0: Lows dip down to about 60 tonight under mainly clear skies. Southerly winds 5 to 10 miles per hour. Sunshine mixed with clouds at times tomorrow. Chance of thunderstorms. Daytime highs approaching 82. Mainly clear skies tomorrow night. Lows of a low around 58. Lots of sunshine Friday with daytime highs approaching 81. 78 Saturday. From the Weatherology Radio Network Weather Center, I'm meteorologist Laura Lockwood. Right now, 77.
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That is Maroon 5, Chuck D here. Coming up in a few moments, my Facebook friend of the day has a great idea as to how to take cooking shows and kind of kick them up a notch. We'll do that here in the next 10 minutes. First, Dominic Fike and Baby

0: the music. When you're sad, the lyrics pick you up. And when it's payday, you go shopping. Yeah, we understand. 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

0: I want to thank my Facebook friend of the day today. His name is Tim Kilbride, and he shares what is possibly the greatest idea ever for a television show. He says, we have cooking shows with kids cooking, but not with kids judging. I would love to watch a kid tell an Iron Chef that his duck confit is yucky and smells like a barf bucket, then demand a hot dog. It is the battle every parent fights, preparing a delicious meal and your kids going, ugh, can I just have some nuggets? How fantastic. That would be the best show on television. Tim Kilbride, I love this idea. My Facebook friend of the day today.
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15: Lows dip down to about 60 tonight under mainly clear skies. Southerly winds 5 to 10 miles per hour. Sunshine mixed with clouds at times tomorrow. Chance of thunderstorms. Daytime highs approaching 82. Mainly clear skies tomorrow night. Lows of a low around 58. Lots of sunshine Friday with daytime highs approaching 81. 78 Saturday. From the Weatherology Radio Network Weather Center, I'm meteorologist Laura Lockwood. Currently 75.
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0: All right, today is National Potato Day. How would you like them served up? Well, if you're like a majority of Americans, obviously French fries. Tops the list, mashed potatoes, baked potatoes, hash browns, good ways to have them. For me, without a doubt, tater tots. 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There's no doubt about it. My inner Napoleon Dynamite comes out. Gosh, I need some tots.
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9: See weather. 60 tonight under mainly clear skies. Winds out of the south, 5 to 10 miles per hour. Slight chance of thunderstorms tomorrow. Daytime highs approaching 83, a mix of clouds and sun. Lows level off around 60 tomorrow night, mainly clear skies. Mainly sunny and dry Friday and Saturday, low 80s Friday, upper 70s by Saturday. For the Weatherology Radio Network Weather Center, I'm meteorologist Laura Lockwood. Currently, it's 75 degrees.
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